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3: The President Xi put forward this idea of a constructive relationship of strategic stability, and President Trump endorsed that idea. That would be the guiding sort of framing of the relationship. To the standpoint of the group that was here, it makes a lot of sense. There's a lot of possibilities for progress. And I'm optimistic that there will be progress.
4: You know, I'd like to believe that meetings like the one we're having here to the Track 1.5 meeting are an indication, if you listen to the conversations here, that people are now hunting for activities that we can do that align with this slogan.
5: Business has always been a central part of the U.S.-China relationship. We have exchanged technologies and we have grown together. And I am hopeful that we will make progress to deepen the business relationship rather than to decouple. To decouple will make us both poorer, and neither side can afford to decouple.
1: 近期，美国加大对中国大模型的限制，以及要求相关国家在中美人工智能生态之间做选择等举措，引发外界担忧。与会嘉宾强调，中美应从共同管控人工智能带来的各类风险切入，拓展更多合作空间。
6: For instance, we've seen a lot of things of AI escaping sandboxes, their own sandboxes recently. You know, this is very worrisome, and this is the critical issue for our time. And both China and the United States need to take leadership.For the protection of humanity. If China and the United States are fighting each other on AI, then humanity will be in trouble potentially. So I think this is a critical issue that we must work together.
7: 创立于2023年的中美 1.5 轨对话，曾为两国加强政治、经贸、科技、人文等领域的合作提出诸多具体建议。而在当前的时间节点，中美双方借此来讨论两国关系当中的关键紧迫议题，恰逢其时且意义重大。总台央视记者北京报道。
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1: We're also targeting products that will target states in the U.S. And so we're being wise and strategic to put political pressure. And that's why we think it's the right thing to do right now.
0: 初步分析显示，如果按进口额计算，那么加拿大的反制关税将可能对俄亥俄、伊利诺伊、宾夕法尼亚、密歇根和加利福尼亚的出口公司造成更严重的打击。而如果按照受影响的出口比例来计算的话，那么美国的缅因州、阿肯色州、阿拉斯加州、威斯康星州和佛蒙特州将受到更大的影响。除了反制关税之外，加拿大政府还推出了一项总额75亿加元的援助计划，重点支持受关税影响的中小企业，并且呼吁加拿大人优先购买本国产品。
1: You may ask yourself, what can I do? What can I do to help? If you see Canadian product, please support it. Because what is really important from this new chapter of the trade war is that actually when you choose.A Canadian product, you're not only putting pressure on the U.S. Right now, you're protecting jobs.
0: 加拿大民众表示，美国的一些言论和措施已经损害了加拿大的主权，他们坚定支持政府的反制措施，但同时他们也仍然会担心关税对加拿大的经济和自己的生活产生的影响。
2: Yeah, I'm happy with how our government is handling it so far, and I don't think that there's.A lot of options other than for us to continue to fight back. So I think the tariffs will probably affect daily life. A lot of people depend and their businesses have become entwined with the U.S. So probably we will see some amount of suffering, but I think to keep the sovereignty of our country, we're probably prepared to do that.
3: We have to depend on ourselves right now. We used to depend on them and a lot of things.Yeah, and it's the right time just to build our industry, right? So I think it's a slap, but it wake up everybody, right?
4: America's not the center of the world. There are so many other places we can trade and do business with.
5: As a consumer in the U.S., yeah.
6: Everything is in the costs are increasing. And now that Canada's coming back with tariffs, and we've got, the tariffs from everybody else and now Canada. So yeah, it's not good for us.
7: It's a war.
6: It's a war.
8: 此次美加贸易争端升级，对两国深度绑定的产业链将造成怎样的影响呢？分析认为，这场贸易战将迅速从政策争端演变为实体经济的剧烈阵痛。来看央视记者发回的观察报道。
9: 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
4: I have mixed emotions, to be honest, because I think a match like today.Where it's best out of 3 sets to 21. It's something extremely physically and mentally challenging. And I don't think we'll get to see those type of matches in the same way when it's only to 15 points. So that I'm really going to miss as like a hardcore men's singles fan. Those grueling long matches, I enjoy watching those and see who breaks first.
5: And actually,There has been a trend where we see we need to take care of players in a better way to avoid injuries, also to create longer careers. We played to 21, that the games has become longer. We don't want to have players playing at 2 o'clock in the night. We don't want that. I don't believe for a second that this 6-point difference will have anything but good, positive impacts where players will adapt to it super quickly.
3: 对于即将到来的新规，球员们的看法并不相同。
6: Completely different. It's going to be exciting. It's going to be very demanding. It's going to be, you know, you have to stay on your toes from the first point. You can't have easy points or you can't give away 5-6 points and focus, you know, in the next 5 points. In 21, you know, you had that time to come back, but in 15, I think you don't. So it's going to be.You know, very interesting is what I feel, and of course, it's going to be a very fast game.
7: But for me, maybe next year, I'm 30 next year. Maybe for a shorter point for me will be better. Yeah, for the old man.
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1: 科学教育点亮美好未来。